Today's program is international music, 90s and 2000s. Have a good time.

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1: 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When you see Shawty, the one that's sitting on them 20s, tell him in 504 she's still bothering. You heard?

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This one is from Conan Gray with Vodka Cranberry. Time tracks music for all.

666. It winds from Chicago to LA, more than 2,000 miles all the way. I get your kicks on Route 66. Now you go through St. Louis, Joplin, Missouri, and Oklahoma City looks

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When you make that California, I get your kicks on Route 6.

timely tip. When you make that California trip, I get your kicks on Route 66. I get your kicks on Route 66. Get your kicks on Route 66. Get your horse. Get your horse. Get your kicks.